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And may your winning streak, may it never end.

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So roll the dice, boy, 'cause my money's on you. Take my advice now, put your money down too.

winter's cold. May you always have someone good to hold. And may good fortune be a constant and a loyal friend. And may your winning streak, may it never end.